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1: 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My dude! Right now, Aespa, Becky G,

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2: Look who's back in the studio. Hong Jun, how you doing, man?
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2: I feel like I just saw you yesterday.
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2: Five minutes ago, for real. Of course, Hong Jun from ATEEZ. Last time you were here, you kind of teased it, but you didn't give all the info. And, of course, this new album,
3: it's
2: finally out, man.
3: Yeah, right.
2: All right, Golden Hour Part 5.
3: Five.
2: Now, you were telling me, I don't think you guys have ever done a series any longer than Part 3.
3: Yeah.
2: Was this the plan for Golden Hour? Like, did you plan to do 5 parts, or was this sort of like it just felt right at the moment?
3: So, to be honest, I don't like to lie. So,
2: you're lying.
3: Yeah,
2: 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It's
3: 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I'm very, like, I just want to make sure that, like, other series, we always plan how many parts before the start the series. But for this one, Golden Hour, I didn't know that we coming like 5 parts. But that's why during the Golden Hour series, we just want to like show more character, different character about ATEEZ. And then we don't know like part 6 and 7 and we go to Golden Hour with forever.
2: Golden Hour part 27.
3: Yeah.
2: There's a phrase in the US, I don't know if you heard it, it's called, if it ain't broke, don't fix it.
3: Clearly it's working.
2: Why mess with it?
3: That's right. Yeah, that's good.
2: All right, yeah, Golden Hour part 5. It is out. More with Hong Jun of ATEEZ coming up next.
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8: All right, we back, you guys. What up? It's JoJo on the radio. Hong Joong of AT's hanging out. I assume you played the new album, Part 5, Golden Hour Part 5, for like, you know, your family, your friends, you know. Well, I'm just curious, what's their reaction to it when you play them new music?
9: So, honestly, I didn't...
8: Or you didn't play it for them.
9: Yeah, didn't play it to our parents and family, but now maybe they listened. But I always talk with, almost time with the members.
8: Right.
9: Yeah, members first listen this song, they all like really happy. But after we listen this song, we just think about it have to release at summer.
8: Of course, he's talking about Bad. Yeah, what else can you say about Bad?
9: Bad.
8: It was recorded, I think, in London, right? Or no?
9: Yeah, it's London. Our producing team work in London for this song.
8: And the vocals were recorded in Korea, right?
9: Yeah, in Korea.
8: Once again, Hong Joong of AT's hanging out. Going to play AT's Bad in a couple seconds. Hey, let me give you another impossible question. I asked you something similar last time. AT's, big body of music.
9: Mm-mm.
8: From the first song to now, what is your favorite AT's song?
9: Wow, last time I remember you asked me.
8: I want to know what it still is.
9: One song in Golden Hour?
8: Yeah, last time I asked him his favorite song from the Golden Hour series. Now, what's your favorite AT song ever, including every song you've ever done, ever?
9: So, it's hard to pick one, but wow.
8: It's like, hard.
9: It's hard, but like, I think the Pirate King, I can pick that song.
8: Okay.
9: Pirate King, our debut song.
8: All right, let me give you my favorite song to watch you guys perform live, and I want your reaction to this.
9: Okay.
8: Gorilla.
9: Ah.
8: The fan chants. I mean, if you've never seen an AT show, when Gorilla comes on, oh my God.
9: Break the war.
8: The break the wall moment is so insane. We were watching, we were watching the stream when you did Coachella a couple of years ago.
9: Yeah.
8: And here's the crazy thing, Hong Joong. When you're watching a performance, you're on one particular channel.
9: Yeah.
8: You can flip to another channel and you see like an empty stage getting ready for the next artist and whatever. You know.
9: I know.
8: We clicked to another channel that you weren't on and we could hear Break the Wall on the other stage.
9: Yeah, I saw that.
8: I mean, that's what's your reaction to that? That's how loud your fans are.
9: Yeah, so I changed my mind. So my favorite song is Gorilla now.
8: Because you're allowed to change.
9: I remember that time, like in Coachella and also every stops of tour, when we perform Gorilla, I love to pick out my in-ear.
8: Oh, so you can hear everybody.
9: Just listen, just hear their voice. And then dance like there's no tomorrow.
8: Yeah, it's so cool. If you guys want to see the full interview, check our IG for links and everything. K-pop with JoJo. That's K-pop with JoJo on Instagram. That interview should be posted fairly soon. Of course, Golden Hour Part 5, it is out. And Hong Joong, thank you so much for dropping in, man.
9: Yeah, thank you so much. I was so happy.
8: All right, let's play AT's Bad and Hong Joong at the end of every interview. Just

are fan up and hyping, you already know this, but a couple of months ago, Heesung left the group to go solo. Not a side project. He's a full solo artist now. He now goes by the name Evan. Just put out a couple of tracks. This is the focus track.

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1: All right, here we go. Big shouts to the fellas of Boy Next Door. What's up, you guys? This is

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1: All right, guys, let's go. 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You guys know I love me some Hello Soju. 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
9: All right, guys, let's do this. What up? It's JoJo on the radio. This is the iHeartRadio Countdown. I cannot believe it's taken this long for me to meet the one, the only, French Montana, sir. How are you, man? Dude, it is. I got to get in. We'll get into all this, you know, the nuts and bolts of it later. Yeah. But I could not stop watching your documentary. It came out a year ago. It was so good, man.
10: Thank you. Thank you, man. Thank you. I feel like people only get one chance to put out a documentary. So we wanted to make sure it was right and it delivered the right message.
9: Never thought about that. You only get one chance. I guess you could put on another one, but the first one is going to be
10: first
9: that's
10: one.
9: The one.
10: Yeah, that's the one. I mean, and especially, you know, when I watch so many documentaries and everything has always been about accolades and this and that, I made sure that ours covered you're going to see the struggle. You're not just going to see me, you know, have a whole documentary about me winning a Grammy or like losing a Grammy or like.
9: Here's how great I am.
10: Yeah. So we kind of showed the real from the mud to success.
9: French Montana's hanging out. We'll talk more about this doc in a couple of seconds. New music, tour, all that. Yeah. You know, on with the countdown. Let's do it. This is song number 20.

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9: All right, guys, we're back. It's JoJo on the radio. This is the iHeartRadio Countdown. French Montana's hanging out. French, you and Max B released an album, I think, late last year, January, I think it was, right?
10: Yeah, it was January.
9: Now another one called Wave Gods 2, Cosmos Brothers.
10: Yes.
9: How's it feel? Because, once again, referencing the doc. If I would have watched the doc in November of 2024, at the very end of it, Max B, sensitive topic, but he was in, I think the statement at the end of it was he's in prison for 75 years.
10: Yeah, he has 75 years.
9: Of course, I'm watching it today knowing that there's a tour already booked.
10: Yeah.
9: So clearly, thank God, things turned around.
10: Yeah, they did.
9: I'm guessing at one point you probably thought me and Max are never going to record again.
10: Yeah, that was something that happened that it looked like a cartoon when it happened. Because imagine you in the courthouse and you and your friend were just making music, having fun, then all of a sudden a judge just hit him with 75 years right in front of you. So it was kind of a shock. But Cosmos Brothers, we call it Cosmos Brothers because I come from Africa. He come from Harlem. We connected through music. Eventually things happen, you know. And he went 75 years and he got 18 years. So he came out. Then he comes out on my birthday.
9: Oh, wow.
10: You know, he comes out on my birthday. Then this tape is dropping on his birthday. So all the alignment, you know, there's somebody up there that love us and want us, you know, deliver this music to the people. And just, man, it's just, you can't explain it. It's cosmic. It's just cosmic. That's what we call this, cosmic energy.
9: It's a movie. Literally is a movie.
10: Yeah.
9: Describe the sound, the vibe of the album for people who don't know.
10: As hip hop, as soul food, as groovy music. I mean, if you heard Ever Since You Left Me, we got a bunch of those vibes. We got a bunch of, it's just the golden age music.
9: All right, we're going to play some of that.
10: Yeah.
9: All right, guys, French Montana's hanging out. On with the countdown, time for an extra track. 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
6: All right, guys, we're back. It's JoJo on the radio. This is the iHeartRadio Countdown. French Montana saying that. French, you don't know this about me. We just met, but I am obsessed with the paranormal. Ghost, haunted houses, ooh, all that stuff. I got a podcast called Paranormalish. I talk to people who've had real paranormal encounters. I do it year-round, not Halloween now, so yeah, you get it. Have you ever had anything you would consider a paranormal encounter, French Montana?
7: Oh yeah,
6: what you got? give me one.
7: But I might have been high.
6: That's okay.
7: Yeah, we'll I was that. High and drunk. No, I was just seeing. I was just seeing things in my house where I used to live. So I had got this house from Selena Gomez that I used to live at in Calabasas. So I sold it now, but I used to live. I used to see things all the time. I mean, but I was also getting high and drunk. So
6: Selena Gomez, she told me a story. I don't think it was the Calabasas house. I want to say it was a place she lived at as a young kid in Texas. But yeah, she had a pretty crazy paranormal encounter. You know, I don't know if that has any. Maybe things are following her. I don't know.
7: Probably.
6: But she told me a really interesting story. Haunted hotel challenge, and I'll explain what I mean by this.
7: Uh-huh.
6: You do a lot of traveling, a lot of touring.
7: Yeah.
6: Would you ever consider, at some point, at one of these hotels, requesting the haunted room? More of them have haunted rooms than you can.
7: Let me tell you something.
6: And you don't have to state it. Give it to one of your staff, but don't tell them.
7: Yeah, I would do that.
6: What were you gonna say though? I'm sorry.
7: I sleep with the lights on. I hate. I
6: you really?
7: Hate, yeah. I mean, not all the lights on, but like, you know, I hate ghosts. I hate, you know, I hate. I'm like the opposite of you. I'm like day and night.
6: I can't blame you, man. French Montana, he's hanging out, you guys. Back to the countdown. Here we go. This is song number 8.
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5: All right, guys, we're back. It's JoJo on the radio. This is the iHeartRadio Countdown. French Montana is hanging out. French, talking about all this fun stuff and music and everything. I think probably the most overwhelming, beautiful thing I've heard about you is you built a hospital in Africa.
6: Yeah, in Uganda.
5: I saw the doc, you know, and the doc came out about a year ago.
6: Yeah.
5: And I think the hospital at the time wasn't finished.
6: No.
5: What's an update on the hospital? How's it look? Have you visited all that?
6: It's definitely doing about 1 million people by now.
5: Wow.
6: Yeah, so it's just, we call that highway blessings. You know, the highway cars don't stop.
5: Right.
6: So when you build stuff like that, it's like highway blessings. It's like they just don't stop. So, yeah, we did a bunch of schools in Africa. We raised a bunch of money in Africa. But that was like the main thing, the hospital. Because we went there and people didn't have no medical care and nothing like that. And it was just like one little room or like a cabinet that had like medicine in it. And there was like 56 villages around.
5: Dang.
6: So women were still having babies in their house and this and that. So it was just like, now we got to do something about this.
5: And we take a lot for granted in the U.S., don't we?
6: Yeah, you definitely appreciate life when you come back from Uganda and from places like that.
5: When you build something like that, not to get all, you know, super deep and whatnot, but it's got to make your soul just feel good, right?
6: Yeah, of course. Of course, man, because at least you tried. You know, you can't, you know, the giver can help whoever he wants, you know, but at least you tried. At least he put you in position to try and see where your heart is.
5: Amen to that, man. French Montana, he's hanging out, you guys. Back to the countdown. Here we go. This is song number 5.
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6: All right, we're back, you guys. What up? It's JoJo on the radio. This is the iHeartRadio Countdown. French Montana's here. French, you've met everybody. You've worked with everybody.
7: Yeah.
6: Have you ever been starstruck? Like, I cannot believe I'm standing next to or working with blank.
7: I don't know about starstruck, but I remember thinking, wow, I just made a miracle happen. I remember when I was towards the middle of my career, before Unforgettable, before all that stuff.
6: All right, gotcha.
7: So I remember I did a song with Kanye and Nas. Nas don't come outside. You never see him. Kanye, good luck. You need to go out of space to catch him. So at those moments, it was just like, I did a record with Kanye. Some way, somehow, I got in contact with Nas to get on it. He did the record. Then we went, it's close by here where they shot Con Air at.
6: Oh, gotcha. Yeah, yeah. Okay.
7: Yeah, with all the planes. And I was like, there's no way they're going to come all the way here. So, because it's like, it's a drive. It's a couple hour drive. So, shot the Eva Rivera. So Kanye flew in from Paris for the video. And Nas, I don't know where Nas came from. So it was just like getting the Avengers to come together. And I remember coming out of my trailer. I'm like, damn, Nas and Kanye's at the shoot. Dope.
6: So even on the day of, you didn't think they were going to show.
7: Because you talk about like these two people, they don't come out. You know what I'm saying? Especially at that time. Like, it was hard to get both of them.
6: That is crazy, man.
7: Yeah.
6: French Montana's hanging out. On with the Countdown. Here we go. This is song number 3.
0: Pink Panther S featuring Zara Larsson, Stateside.

There it is, song number one this week on the iHeartRadio Countdown. Hope you're feeling that. What up, it's JoJo on the radio. French Montana's hanging out. Quick recap, album, tour, all that, the doc on Paramount+. It's absolutely amazing. Oh, wow.

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Hey, it's Shelly Rom. Happy Monday. We made it here again. It's going to be a great week. Thank you for starting it with us. 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

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Hey, it's Shelley Rome. We are getting closer to getting a new album from Sienna Spiro from the UK. She's amazing. She's our sad girl queen right now. It's coming out July 3rd. Just listen to the song. Here's a Die on This Hill playing for you. Got me.

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What's up? 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

95.5, the Palm Beaches number one hit music station. Hey, it's Shelley Rome. Let's talk about this country queen, Ella Langley. She is on the Dandelion Tour right now, blowing up, one of the biggest artists on the planet. Here's her song, Choosing Texas.

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1: Hey, what's going on? It's Shelley Rome. So we're getting closer and closer to the potential date of Taylor Swift and Travis Kelce's wedding. The rumors were swirling it was July 3rd at Madison Square Garden in New York City. We don't know for sure, but Ed Kelce is very excited. He loves Taylor, and he said his future daughter-in-law is really great, a sweetheart, and truly the girl next door, like Kylie Kelce.

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1: It's Shelly Rome. 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She's authentic. Mama always knows best.

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1: I think this is Olivia Rodrigo's best album. You seem pretty sad for a girl so in love. It's Shelley Rome. I'm not the only one that thinks so. Do you agree? Send me a talkback while you're listening on the iHeart app next to the play button. You'll see that mic button. Tap it. 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

Wild 95.5, the Palm Beaches, number one hit music station. What's up? It's Shelly Rome, and J. Cole is coming to the Kaseya Center in Miami with the Fall Off Tour July 14th. 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
1: Hey, it's Shelley Rome. 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It's going to be a great day. 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I leave you with Bruno Mars off of The Romantic. Here's Risk It All.

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2: On the Palmetto Park Road at the Turnpike, watch for emergency vehicles on the scene of an earlier crash. On Atlantic Avenue, there's road work at High Point Boulevard. Spot something on the roads, call the traffic tip line, #250, keyword West Palm Traffic. I'm Ron Hersey.
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4: Good Monday morning. I'm CBS 12 meteorologist Michael Ehrenberg. Out the door, we have fair skies. We'll have Sunday to partly cloudy skies for today. Only an isolated inland shower or storm this afternoon, with some of that Saharan air layer overhead suppressing the atmosphere. Hot, high temperatures, low 90s, heat indexes up to 105 during the afternoon.
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21: Good Monday morning. I'm CBS 12 meteorologist Mike Ehrenberg. Out the door, we have fair skies. We'll have sunny to partly cloudy skies for today. Only an isolated inland shower or storm this afternoon, with some of that Saharan air layer overhead suppressing the atmosphere. Hot, high temperatures, low 90s, heat indexes up to 105 during the afternoon.
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25: Team USA could not sweep group play with their 3-2 loss to Turkey Thursday night, a match Turkey sealed with a goal in the 98th minute. Turkey's tournament run ended with that win. The U.S. is on to the round of 32 Wednesday. The Americans facing Bosnia-Herzegovina in Santa Clara, California.
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1: On Atlantic Avenue, there's construction between 441 and the Turnpike. On Beeline Highway, there's construction, North Lake Boulevard to Blue Heron Boulevard. Spot something on the roads, call the traffic tip line, #250, keyword West Palm Traffic. I'm Ron Hersey.
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20: Good Monday morning. I'm CBS 12 meteorologist Michael Ehrenberg. Out the door, we have fair skies. We'll have sunny to partly cloudy skies for today. Only an isolated inland shower or storm this afternoon, with some of that Saharan air layer overhead suppressing the atmosphere. Hot, high temperatures, low 90s. Heat index is up to 105 during the afternoon.
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11: Good Monday morning. I'm CBS 12 meteorologist Michael Ehrenberg. Out the door, we have fair skies. We'll have Sunday to partly cloudy skies for today. Only an isolated inland shower or storm this afternoon, with some of that Saharan air layer overhead suppressing the atmosphere. Hot, high temperatures, low 90s. Heat index is up to 105 during the afternoon.
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23: 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Sebastian Berhalter with a U.S. highlight early in the second half.
24: 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Sebastian Berhalter! Who ties the game!
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J. Cole at the Kaseya Center in Miami with the Fall Off Tour on July 14th. 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
2: On the Turnpike northbound, there's a backup, Boynton Beach Boulevard to Lake Worth Road. I-95 is stop and go, northbound, Lantana Road to Forest Hill Boulevard. Spot something on the roads, call the traffic tip line. #250, keyword, West Palm Traffic. I'm Ron Hersey.
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0: Good morning. It's the Fred Show, part two of Waiting by the Phone. Hey, Jennifer.
1: Yeah.
0: All right, let's call Will. You guys met on one of the apps, and you went out for drinks and some appetizers, and you had a great time. You thought the date, in your words, was damn near perfect, and you were sure that you'd see this guy again, that he would call you and ask you out for another date, except he hasn't done that, and he also hasn't responded to you at all when you've reached out to him.
1: Right.
0: Well, let's call this guy now. Good luck, Jennifer.
2: 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This is Will.
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7: You got another arm.
5: 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Are we cool with that?
4: Oh, it does?
5: No, I don't know. 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You know what I mean? 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It's about who hooked up with the groomsmen.
4: Yeah, I've been on both sides of that one. 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
2: I-95 between Lantana Road and Forest Hill Boulevard. There is a backup. On Atlantic Avenue, there's construction from 441 to the Turnpike. Spot something on the roads, call the traffic tip line. #250, keyword West Palm Traffic. I'm Ron Hersey.
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16: Good Monday morning. I'm CBS 12 meteorologist Michael Ehrenberg. Starting out with lots of sunshine today, and we'll be looking at mostly sunny conditions. Only an isolated inland shower or thunderstorm west of the turnpike this afternoon and this evening. Hot high temperatures in the low 90s with heat indexes 100 to 105 with a wind southeast at 5 to 10 miles per hour.
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1: Have an amazing weekend. 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

0: 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You might want to plan this day. The problem is the day might not be the day people want to come.
1: Oh.
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1: Now, Horan has a talent for writing some very, very good songs that never crossed the line into too, like, provocative. His buddy Nick Jonas wanted to go there about these steamy songs, like Slow Hands, or Niall's new track, Tastes So Good. 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Search Niall Horan for that answer at onairwithryan.com.

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1: Yeah. 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
2: This is really interesting. 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
1: Sisney, we are really aligned right now because our algorithms are the same.
2: Yeah.
1: And I, the other day, somehow I posted something that was like a schedule. 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

Wild 95.5, no doubt, has a tradition of bringing a random fan up on stage for a big hug from Gwen Stefani towards the end of the show, which they did for their last show of their Vegas residency at the iconic Sphere. But this super fan also happened to be a superstar. It was Olivia Rodrigo, who's been a No Doubt head since she was a kid. 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
2: Here it is, the one I was mentioning earlier. Taylor at the Songwriter Hall of Fame acceptance speech. She revealed a lot of her late-night debates with friends about the state of the music industry. Those sessions include her stating very loudly that somber is the future. Here's Homewrecker 5. Somber.

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1: Zara Larsson, of course, on the countdown. 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
1: All right, I have a question.
2: Yes?
1: What if your dog snores? Like, I feel guilty when Georgia snores, but I'm also frustrated that I can't fall asleep when she snores.
2: That's
1: so when
2: rough.
1: I go...
2: Can she have her own room?
1: No, I want her to sleep near me.

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1: Oh, by the way, I watched that Kevin Hart roast last night. Have you seen it?
2: Yes. What'd you think?
1: I can't believe some of the stuff they say.
2: I don't have the skin to ever be roasted like that and to sit up there.
1: Nor do I. By the way, Tom Brady was good.
2: Yes.
1: Like he roasted Kevin Hart at the top of the show, and he nailed the jokes.
2: Yes, I know. Well, because
1: live.
2: He was roasted first.
1: I know that, but I'm saying he was really good at his presentation in comedy in a live show like that. Anyway, somebody made a joke about Kevin Hart and his mini-mobile having a terrible accident because he wrapped it around a dandelion because they made fun of his 5'1 height. And they were like, yeah, he had a terrible car accident and his mini-mobile was wrapped around a dandelion stem. And I thought, wow.
2: That's good.
1: It could have. That was funny. There were some things I only watched part of it. I'm like, wow.
3: I don't get the joke.
2: You get the joke?
3: I don't get it.
2: They're saying because he's so small and a dandelion so small.
1: Basically,
3: the flower.
1: He must have been involved in real life in a terrible car accident. And so he said, yeah, Kevin had a terrible car accident. It was very scary and, could have really been terrible for his future and the rest of his life. But it's all right. He's recovered from wrapping his mini-mobile around a dandelion stem.
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1: All right, guys, that's going to do it for us. A busy one. Anything else before we go, guys?
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0: Love you for being here. We'd love to do it again with you tomorrow. We'll be here. Hopefully you come back, too.

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1: 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Guaranteed human.
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Happy Monday. Hope you had a good last weekend of June. Can you believe that July is right around the corner? I'm Kayla. Welcome to the show.

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0: out in T-Pain on a Monday is never a bad idea. Let's take it back. We're doing low.
1: Let me talk to him. 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

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Katy Perry's old stuff is going crazy viral on TikTok, and I love this for her, and I love that a whole new generation gets to see the pop queen that she is.

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Zara Larsson with Lush Life. The entire crowd at our iHeartRadio Music Festival is going to be doing that dance in September in Vegas. And you got to be there because tickets are still on sale for the

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0: 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You're going to love this one, too. You remember Lele Pons? 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

0: 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Alex Warren's new album is coming out in August. It can't get here fast enough. It's called Wild Child. I wonder what features he's going to have.
1: Look, if you had one shot, one opportunity to seize everything you ever wanted, one moment, would you capture it?

The Palm Beach's number one hit music station, Wild 95.5. What's going on? It's Kayla. I got you with some Charlie Puth. As you wrap up your workday, let's take it back a little bit. It's Attention. Whoa.

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Wild 95.5, the Palm Beach's number one hit music station. So it looks like Miley Cyrus is getting her own Barbie doll. She teased it on Instagram last week that something is coming tomorrow. And what gave it away is Barbie commenting, "Hi, Miley."

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Wow, 95.5, it's Charisse. Shout out to you for surviving another bleak Monday. But guess what? It's time to clock out and vibe out. Stay locked in for a chance to win some cash. I'll announce the winning keyword within the hour.

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So Sam Smith is releasing his fifth studio album this summer called Hazel Eyes. It took him over 3 years to create, and it's his most personal album to date. 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

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It's Cherie. So Kehlani did a thing. She performed Folded with Jamie Foxx and his daughter at the BET Awards last night. Jamie did his thing on the piano while his daughter played the guitar. 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

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So Justin Bieber surprised us with a new album. Well, sorta. He dropped a live album from his headlining set at Coachella called Swag Live. 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

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You can now add librarian to Dua Lipa's resume. She just opened a library for banned books in Portugal called The Manifesto. I mean, she's a pop icon, a baddie, and a bookworm. What's not to love?

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Wild, 95.5. So I'd say most of us probably agree that is the song of this summer, right? From Ella Langley. But I think there's another contender. I'm going to play it right after Creepin', and you know it.

0: 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Oh,
1: 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Wild 95.5, it's Matt Holiday. What up? And Zane is going on his first solo arena tour, and we need you there when he comes to Miami in November. Just listen to us, Wild 95.5, on your free iHeart app and tap the contest tab to enter to win.

Riviera Beach, Stewart, Royal Palm. Yo, it's Matt, and thank you for hanging out with us on Wild 95.5, the Palm Beach's number one hit music station.